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2: Ooh, that's a good question, JR. 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I feel like he's got the means to keep up with the times.
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1: I too will go with Batman because he's got a little bit of mean. 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
1: 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Or is that Apple?
2: Yeah.
1: Is that Applebee's or Spider-Man?
2: No, that's Spider-Man.
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0: There's a moment most days don't announce. It's not the big win, not the breaking news. It's somewhere in the in-between. It's the first sip of coffee before the house wakes up. That quiet stretch of road with nowhere urgent to be. The deep breath you didn't realize you needed before going into work. Life isn't always lived in the highlight reel. Most of it happens in the small, steady moments that find themselves nestled in between. And maybe that's where joy can be found. Helping you find joy in the in-between. 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
0: Oh. 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I mean, it doesn't take much. Maybe a few drives into work and these songs sneak in and embed their melodies and message, reminding you of who you are and whose you are. 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

0: I find it pretty easy to tell myself that God loves me. But for me to actually take the time to stop and open up His Word and receive His love, to actually know that He sees me and cares about my day, is a whole nother thing. How are we possibly going to know that God loves us if we don't give Him a voice into our lives? 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

0: That's Franny Cash, Jesus All Along on the Joy FM. I'm Sandy. I hope you're having a good week. I know everybody's dealing with things like back to school, back to routines and fall schedules and activities. We took my puppy Vader to his puppy training school tonight, his second class. And honestly, this dog trainer, she is training my whole family, right? She's training me especially because I need it. Vader loves his puppy school because he gets so many treats and he really is learning. He can sit now and come and stay and things like that and focus. That's one of his lessons. But that's, you know, when you get him to look in your eyes and keep his attention staring right into your eyes, they call that focus, and he gets a treat for that. But I don't know what it is, but I'm always stressed out right before the puppy obedience class. I guess I just don't know how he's going to do, how I'm going to do. But I'm so happy we're doing this puppy school. Maybe he will finally stop trying to chew my sofa.
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1: And maybe a chiropractor. 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
3: 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And so then my life became about, like, how do I use this to help somebody find the footing that I was trying so desperately to find? How can I find scripture that reinforces this idea that my brain can change if I change my thinking? And that's really when it began to heal for me, Jim.
4: More from Dr. Lee Warren at FamilyMinute.org.

0: It's just your love. So great to have new music and share new music from Toby Mac. That's called Lord, It Feels Good here on the Joy FM. And I'm Sandy. This week, we are looking at the words of courage from the Apostle Paul. And we find this in the Bible in 1 Corinthians. Paul tells us to be alert and be brave and to stand strong. Listen to verse 13. It says, be on your guard. Stand firm in the faith. Be courageous, be strong. It's like Paul knew that we'd be facing trials and tribulations, but he says, be strong and courageous and stand firm in the faith. And I'm so thankful that you're here with us at the Joy FM, here with me. I'll tell you what, these songs, the lyrics, they just sound different at night, and it really helps me to stand strong, try my best to stand strong in the faith. And I just want to encourage you to stand firm, my friend.
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3: 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Duh. I should say duh.
2: I passed by the road where they're building the Dutch Bros that's going to be closest to me, and it was just a slab.
3: Just slab. Nothing built. Just slab.
2: So I went on Friday, got off because I wanted to see the progress. Who takes a detour to go buy a coffee shop to
3: crazy
2: see what
3: the... Crazy lady takes detour.
2: To see...
3: Comes in, says slab is poured.
2: 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The walls are up.
3: 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Slab goes down, plumbing goes in, walls go up.
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3: Happy, happy, joy, joy.
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0: Well, I've got some yummy news for us. Publix has some limited edition pub subs right now, just in time for football season. And I want you to think about which one you'd like better. Okay, there's the Tampa Bay Buccaneers pub sub. It has chicken tenders, bacon, cheddar cheese, lettuce, tomato, and something which is called a sweet and spicy golden sauce. I've never had their golden sauce, but sounds good. Then there's the Atlanta Falcons pub sub. And this one has chicken tenders tossed in a maple sauce, bacon, peach preserves, and sriracha mayo. Wow. They both sound amazing. I think the Atlanta Falcons pub sub sounds the best to me. That's the one I'm going to try with the maple and peach preserves. They are available now.
1: There's a moment most days don't announce. It's not the big win, not the breaking news. It's somewhere in the in-between. It's the first sip of coffee before the house wakes up. That quiet stretch of road with nowhere urgent to be. The deep breath you didn't realize you needed before going into work. Life isn't always lived in the highlight reel. Most of it happens in the small, steady moments that find themselves nestled in between. And maybe that's where joy can be found, helping you find joy in the in-between. 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

0: times that I want things to go my way and they didn't. And then I was so glad that they didn't. That was the topic of conversation the day that this song was written. And then getting to know Carrie over the last few years has been such a blessing in my life, and her lending her voice to this song has brought such power and life to it. Your ways are higher. You know what you're doing with me. And so, I'd never know how good your plans could be if it was up to me.
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0: So it is almost time for the Dove Awards, October 6th, which is going to be here before we know it. Love the Dove Awards. I was there several years ago. So many of your favorite Joy FM artists are going to be performing live on stage in Nashville. 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On the list is Phil Wickham, CeCe Winans, Josiah Queen, Lauren Daigle, and Brandon Lake. Wow. 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
1: It's Crazy Money Day. Hi, I'm Chuck Bentley with the Crown Money Minute. In 2 Kings 7, the city of Samaria was in a famine. Food was scarce, hope was gone, and people were desperate. 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They decided to go to the enemy camp. 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
1: Let me ask you a question. I know you live there in Middle Tennessee, but let's say your husband took over a job in Manhattan. Who would you rather have protecting your city, Batman or Spider-Man?
2: Ooh, that's a good question, JR. Okay, I think I'm gonna go Batman. I feel like he's got the means to keep up with the times.
1: Yeah, as technology for criminals advances, he can keep up.
2: Right.
1: I too will go with Batman because he's got a little bit of mean. And I feel
2: he's
1: like
2: he's got some angst.
1: You need that sort of an angst to go fight Gotham's worst criminals. And I feel like Spider-Man is, they call him your friendly neighborhood Spider-Man. Or is that
2: Apple?
1: Yeah. Is that Applebee's or Spider-Man?
2: No, that's Spider-Man.
1: Okay, and I just...
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0: We've got a lot to look forward to. Fall is coming soon, The warmer weather will dissipate. We'll get some less humidity. We're going to have pumpkins. We're going to have fall festivals to look forward to. And we've got an amazing Joy FM fall concert lineup for you. Big Daddy Weave is coming. Josh Baldwin, Tasha Layton for King and Country. They're doing the Drummer Boy Christmas. Wow. CeCe Winans live in concert. 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
2: USC Aiken is bringing students, alumni, and the community together tomorrow for its second annual downtown takeover. For more information about where the takeover is located and the time of the event, please visit WJBF.com. And Grovetown now has its next mayor without the need for a special election. The Columbia County Board of Elections canceled the special election after Gary Jones qualified as the only candidate. A swearing-in date for Mayor-elect Jones will be announced later. Another deadline change with the Broad Street construction project. The section between 12th and 13th Streets now has an end date of September 14th. The business corridor of Broad Street is expected to finish by the end of the year. The entire project expected to be done early next year. I'm WJBF News Channel 6's Gabriel Stovall.
3: After a dry start, we'll wrap up Friday afternoon hot and humid with a high of 96, heat indices at 106, and we'll see a good chance for scattered showers and thunderstorms. I'm WJBF News Channel 6 meteorologist John Lynn for 88.3 The Joy FM.
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6: 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Things are looking good weather-wise as you head out for your Friday morning commute. You will need to watch for school buses that will be making their rounds soon. We have no weather issues to slow your drive and only one accident to report. It's in Richmond County at Mike Patchen Highway and Mavis Street. 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
2: Well, Georgia Department of Transportation recently awarded new contracts for projects in Richmond County. The work includes new turn and through lanes around Bobby Jones Expressway at Windsor Spring and Peach Orchard Roads. Mike Padgett Highway and part of State Route 88 will also be resurfaced. Augusta Mayor-elect Stephen Kendrick's Transition Committee held another community engagement session last night. There'll be two more sessions just like this, one on Monday the 24th at Julian Smith Casino and the other on Thursday the 27th at Warren Road Community Center. Week one of the high school football season means the return of WJBF Sports Game Night Live. Tonight we kick off the season with defending state champion Strom Thurmond taking on arch rival North Augusta. I'm WJBF News Channel 6's Gabriel Stovall.
3: After a dry start, we'll wrap up Friday afternoon, hot and humid with a high of 96, heat indices at 106, and we'll see a good chance for scattered showers and thunderstorms. I'm WJBF News Channel 6 meteorologist John Lynn for 88.3 The Joy FM.
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0: 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Everything's gonna be all right. 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If you're headed out now for your Friday morning commute, you'll need to watch our school buses. They are out making rounds, and we do have one accident to watch. We're in Richmond County at Mike Paget Highway and Mavis Street. No injuries there. 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
2: USC Aiken is bringing students, alumni, and the community together tomorrow for its second annual downtown takeover. For more information about where the takeover is located and the time of the event, please visit WJBF.com. And Grovetown now has its next mayor without the need for a special election. The Columbia County Board of Elections canceled the special election after Gary Jones qualified as the only candidate. A swearing-in date for Mayor-elect Jones will be announced later. Another deadline change with the Broad Street construction project. The section between 12th and 13th Streets now has an end date of September 14th. The business corridor of Broad Street is expected to finish by the end of the year. The entire project expected to be done early next year. I'm WJBF News Channel 6's Gabriel Stovall.
3: After a dry start, we'll wrap up Friday afternoon, hot and humid with a high of 96, heat indices at 106, and we'll see a good chance for scattered showers and thunderstorms. I'm WJBF News Channel 6 meteorologist John Lynn for 88.3 The Joy FM.
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1: 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You'll need to watch for the flashing light heading into those and slow it down. Watch for school buses out making rounds. And we do have an accident to watch for as well. It's in Richmond County at Riverwatch Parkway and Furies Ferry Road. No injuries being reported there. I'm Lee Miller for 88.3 The Joy FM.
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0: Ann Wilson, me and Jesus here on the Morning Cruise at the Joy FM. She was with us in the last hour and a half of the show yesterday. We got one more highlight from that conversation we want to share with you.
1: The first time we sat down with you, you were so young. You're still very young for, you know, for us in this room.
2: Yeah.
1: But you're also seasoned. I mean, you're not new at this. God has been using you in marvelous ways over the last, you know, 5-6 years, however long it is that you, I guess, how long is your career in your mind?
2: It's been about 5.5 years.
1: Okay, yeah. 5.5 years. And you started out just because of a circumstance of losing someone in your life, your brother. And you've been through, you've just talked about your friend, you've been through some losses that for someone who is in their mid-20s, it's a lot. And when you think about that, you know, your song that we're going to feature here before we're done today, Who I Am to You, is all about your identity in Christ. But just talk a little bit for a minute about that relationship with Jesus, because how is it that you grow up, because a lot of people that grow up in a Christian home, making it personal, making it real, that's like a step you have to take. How and where did that happen for you?
2: Yeah, I grew up in the church, and I grew up in a church that was pretty legalistic. Like nobody raised their hands in worship, and it felt kind of like you had to come buttoned up and put together. And when I was 12 years old, I had a Bible teacher come to my

0: Ann Wilson with Carry Me here on the Morning Cruise at the Joy FM. 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
3: Well, Georgia Department of Transportation recently awarded new contracts for projects in Richmond County. The work includes new turn and through lanes around Bobby Jones Expressway at Windsor Spring and Peach Orchard Roads. Mike Padgett Highway and part of State Route 88 will also be resurfaced. Augusta Mayor-elect Stephen Kendrick's Transition Committee held another community engagement session last night. There'll be two more sessions just like this, one on Monday the 24th at Julian Smith Casino and the other on Thursday the 27th at Warren Road Community Center. Week one of the high school football season means the return of WJBF Sports Game Night Live. Tonight we kick off the season with defending state champion Strom Thurmond taking on arch rival North Augusta. I'm WJBF News Channel 6's Gabriel Stovall.
4: After a dry start, we'll wrap up Friday afternoon hot and humid with a high of 96, heated to seas at 106, and we'll see a good chance for scattered showers and thunderstorms. I'm WJBF News Channel 6 meteorologist John Lynn for 88.3 The Joy FM.
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5: The other day I was leaving the Russian manicure place.
0: Yes. Duh. I should say duh.
5: I passed by the road where they're building the Dutch Bros that's going to be closest to me. And it was just a slab.
0: Just slab. Nothing built. Just slab.
5: So I went on Friday, got off because I wanted to see the progress. Who takes a detour to go by a coffee shop to
0: crazy
5: see what
0: the lady takes detour.
5: To see.
0: Comes in, says slab is poured.
5: The walls are up now. The walls are up.
0: This is how it works. Slab goes down, plumbing goes in, walls go up.
5: So in 5 or 6 weeks when I go get my manicure.
0: Happy, happy, joy, joy.
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6: 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It's the peak of the morning rush, and we're seeing heavy traffic around the area, lots of school zone activity, and a couple of accidents to watch for now. Still clearing one in Richmond County at Riverwatch Parkway and Furies Ferry. Aiken County, you have Highway 25 near Walnut Lane, north of I-20. 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
2: USC Aiken is bringing students, alumni, and the community together tomorrow for its second annual downtown takeover. For more information about where the takeover is located and the time of the event, please visit WJBF.com. And Grovetown now has its next mayor without the need for a special election. The Columbia County Board of Elections canceled the special election after Gary Jones qualified as the only candidate. A swearing-in date for Mayor-elect Jones will be announced later. Another deadline change with the Broad Street construction project. The section between 12th and 13th Streets now has an end date of September 14th. The business corridor of Broad Street is expected to finish by the end of the year. The entire project expected to be done early next year. I'm WJBF News Channel 6's Gabriel Stovall.
3: After a dry start, we'll wrap up Friday afternoon hot and humid with a high of 96, heat indices at 106, and we'll see a good chance for scattered showers and thunderstorms. I'm WJBF News Channel 6 meteorologist John Lynn for 88.3 The Joy FM.
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6: 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Still seeing heavy traffic around the CSRA, but the school zones are starting to clear out. We do have a couple of accidents to watch for. Clearing one in Richmond County at Riverwatch Parkway and Furies Ferry. Aiken County, you have Highway 25 just north of I-20. 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

Congratulations to some of our latest winners in the Great Grocery Giveaway, sponsored by Peachtree Pools and Spas. Diane Hightower of Belvedere and Melissa Parham of Evans have each won a $100 grocery gift card. 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
1: Let's talk about brain health.
0: Oh, yes.
1: Who do I sound like?
0: Bill Martin.
1: So Dave brought up Mahjong, which was so sweet of you. Thank you.
0: I didn't mean to be sweet.
1: That was such a great conversationalist, bringing up
0: once
1: something
0: again,
1: that you know your morning show partner is interested
0: in. Unintended consequences.
1: All right, so Mahjong. I'm going to just give some of the top reasons that Mahjong is good for your brain health. Number one, it improves memory. Players need to remember discarded tiles, likely hands, scoring patterns, which exercises short-term and working memory.
0: Mm.
1: So that's awesome. Number two, it develops strategic thinking, because you've got to figure out the lines and, you know, what tiles you need. Every turn requires balancing offense and defense. I'm not on the defense yet. Managing risk and...

0: times that I want things to go my way and they didn't. And then I was so glad that they didn't. That was the topic of conversation the day that this song was written. And then getting to know Carrie over the last few years has been such a blessing in my life, and her lending her voice to this song has brought such power and life to it. Your ways are higher. You know what you're doing with me. And so, I'd never know how good your plans could be if it was up to me.
1: If it was up to me.
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3: 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Still seeing heavy traffic around the CSRA, but the school zones are starting to clear out. We do have a couple of accidents to watch for. Clearing one in Richmond County at Riverwatch Parkway and Furies Ferry. Aiken County, you have Highway 25 just north of I-20. 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

0: There's a moment most days don't announce. It's not the big win, not the breaking news. It's somewhere in the in-between. It's the first sip of coffee before the house wakes up. That quiet stretch of road with nowhere urgent to be. The deep breath you didn't realize you needed before going into work. Life isn't always lived in the highlight reel. Most of it happens in the small, steady moments that find themselves nestled in between. And maybe that's where joy can be found. Helping you find joy in the in-between. 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
2: We'll keep it hot and humid with a chance for afternoon scattered showers and storms today as highs hit 96. We'll also see a chance for rain and storms early this evening, overnight dry, lows of 71. I'm WGBF News Channel 6 meteorologist John Lynn for 88.3 The Joy FM.
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0: 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I mean, it doesn't take much. Maybe a few drives into work and these songs sneak in and embed their melodies and message, reminding you of who you are and whose you are. It's so good, even I sing the jingles.
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3: We'll keep it hot and humid with a chance for afternoon scattered showers and storms today as highs hit 96. We'll also see a chance for rain and storms early this evening, overnight dry, lows of 71. I'm WGBF News Channel 6 meteorologist John Lynn for 88.3 The Joy FM.
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1: Let me ask you a question. I know you live there in Middle Tennessee, but let's say your husband took over a job in Manhattan. Who would you rather have protecting your city, Batman or Spider-Man?
2: Ooh, that's a good question, JR. 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I feel like he's got the means to keep up with the times.
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2: Right.
1: I too will go with Batman because he's got a little bit of mean. And I feel
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1: You need that sort of an angst to go fight Gotham's worst criminals. And I feel like Spider-Man is, they call him your friendly neighborhood Spider-Man. Or is that Apple?
2: Yeah.
1: Is that Applebee's or Spider-Man?
2: No, that's Spider-Man.
1: Okay. And I just...
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0: I find it pretty easy to tell myself that God loves me, but for me to actually take the time to stop and open up his word and receive his love, to actually know that he sees me and cares about my day is a whole nother thing. How are we possibly going to know that God loves us if we don't give him a voice into our lives? Giving him a voice into our lives is by stopping and opening his word.
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1: A pack of 20 number two pencils, package of 200 wide ruled notebook paper, ballpoint pens, whiteboard with dry erase markers, three-pronged two-pocket folders, tab dividers, one-inch binder with pouches, crayons, broad-line markers, highlighters, purple glue sticks, five-inch scissors, pocket calculator, headphones, iPad charger.
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3: We'll keep it hot and humid with a chance for afternoon scattered showers and storms today as highs hit 96. We'll also see a chance for rain and storms early this evening, overnight dry, lows of 71. I'm WGBF News Channel 6 meteorologist John Lynn for 88.3 The Joy FM.
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Community Health and Wellness Day is Saturday, August 22nd at the Augusta Mall. 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

0: There's a moment most days don't announce. It's not the big win, not the breaking news. It's somewhere in the in-between. It's the first sip of coffee before the house wakes up. That quiet stretch of road with nowhere urgent to be. The deep breath you didn't realize you needed before going into work. Life isn't always lived in the highlight reel. Most of it happens in the small, steady moments that find themselves nestled in between. And maybe that's where joy can be found. Helping you find joy in the in-between. 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
2: We'll keep it hot and humid with a chance for afternoon scattered showers and storms today as highs hit 96. We'll also see a chance for rain and storms early this evening, overnight dry, lows of 71. I'm WTBF News Channel 6 meteorologist John Lynn for 88.3 The Joy FM.
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1: The other day I was leaving the Russian manicure place.
2: Yes. Duh. I should say duh.
1: I passed Father Road where they're building the Dutch Bros that's going to be closest to me. And it was just a slab.
2: Just slab. Nothing built. Just slab.
1: So I went on Friday, got off because I wanted to see the progress. Who takes a detour to go by a coffee shop to
2: crazy
1: see what
2: 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Crazy lady takes detour.
1: To see...
2: Comes in, says slab is poured.
1: 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The walls are up.
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1: So in 5 or 6 weeks when I go get my manicure...
2: Happy, happy, joy, joy.
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0: The oldest left their lunch on the kitchen counter. The youngest couldn't find their shoes. And you spilled your coffee on your way out the door. As you pull away from the drop-off line and wave goodbye, you remember the permission slip that you forgot to sign. It's a lot to keep up with. And if you're still figuring out the rhythm, you're not the only one. On the days when it feels like you're making up the beat as you go, let us supply the soundtrack. 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
2: We'll keep it hot and humid with a chance for afternoon scattered showers and storms today as highs hit 96. We'll also see a chance for rain and storms early this evening, overnight dry, lows of 71. I'm WGBF News Channel 6 meteorologist John Lynn for 88.3 The Joy FM.
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2: 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We have thunderstorms moving through. Be careful on the wet roadways and watch for an accident in Richmond County at Peach Orchard Road and Windsor Spring. Aiken County, you have westbound I-20 near the 4-mile marker headed toward Georgia. Also, Jefferson Davis Highway near Duncan Road. I'm Lee Miller for 88.3 The Joy FM.
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4: We'll keep it hot and humid with a chance for afternoon scattered showers and storms today as highs hit 96. We'll also see a chance for rain and storms early this evening, overnight dry, lows of 71. I'm WQBF News Channel 6 meteorologist John Lynn for 88.3 The Joy FM.
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0: Torn Wells as we get ready for the Friday afternoon worship experience here on the Joy FM. It's coming up in just about 10 minutes. Do you remember the story I told you where I was backing out of my garage and my neighbor, who's a big fan of the show, JR, hey, I got a friend you want to meet this friend of mine. Take a picture. They prayed for me all in my driveway.
1: Yeah.
0: And then shortly after that, I drove down the street and I seemed like a woman in a red Honda minivan flagged me down and I reversed and I'm like, what's up?

0: Hello there. I was having a rough time earlier, and I just kept hearing God tell me, you know you're not alone, but you need to pray with someone.
1: It's not always easy to just remind yourself that you're not alone, that God loves you and wants the best for you.
0: It's 10 o'clock at night. My kids are gone, and I'm home alone, and I have no family. So I started looking through my phone, and Joy FM came up, and it said, you need prayer, we're here 24/7.
1: But when you need it the most, he'll give you a way.
0: So I dialed the number, and this wonderful lady prayed with me, and right in the middle of her prayer, I had this overwhelming sense of calmness come over me, and I felt so good, and she was such an uplifting, joyful person to talk to for a minute and to pray with, and her heart was really in it, and I thank you for her, and I thank God for her so much.
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0: 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Who would have thought somebody way up in Michigan would have connected with you tonight? But thank you so much for being there. Thank you for being on the air. Thank you for your prayer line. God bless you all.
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2: 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Have scattered thunderstorms moving through. Drive carefully if you find wet roadways. Watch for an accident in Columbia County on Washington Road near Hillel Farm Road. You also have one Cherokee Trail and Dean's Ridge Road in Richmond County, as well as Peach Orchard Road and Windsor Spring. 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
1: 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We have thunderstorms moving through the area. Drive carefully on the wet roadways. Some locations could see heavy downpours. Watch for an accident in Columbia County on Washington Road near Hillelei Farm Road. Richmond County, you have Peach Orchard Road and Dunham Court. I'm Lee Miller for 88.3 The Joy FM.
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3: Coming up for this weekend, Saturday we'll see a small chance for showers and storms. During the afternoon, highs 92. Dry and sunny Sunday, highs 94. I'm WJBF News Channel 6 meteorologist John Lynn for 88.3 The Joy FM.
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1: Let me ask you a question. I know you live there in Middle Tennessee, but let's say your husband took over a job in Manhattan. Who would you rather have protecting your city, Batman or Spider-Man?
2: Ooh, that's a good question, JR. Okay, I think I'm gonna go Batman. I feel like he's got the means to keep up with the times.
1: Yeah, as technology for criminals advances, he can keep up.
2: Right.
1: I too will go with Batman because he's got a little bit of mean. And I feel
2: he's got some angst.
1: You need that sort of an angst to go fight Gotham's worst criminals. And I feel like Spider-Man is, they call him your friendly neighborhood Spider-Man. Or is that Apple?
2: Yeah.
1: Is that Applebee's or Spider-Man?
2: No, that's Spider-Man.
1: Okay, and I just...
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3: 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We have thunderstorms moving through some areas, seeing heavy downpours. Drive carefully on the wet roadways and watch for an accident in Columbia County on Chamberlain Road at Sawmill Trail. Richmond County, you have Peach Orchard Road and Dunham Court with no injuries. 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

0: 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Repeat. This time of year, the calendar fills up fast. And the days, well, they're not slowing down. Somewhere between getting everyone where they need to be and taking care of everything that needs to get done, it's easy to forget about yourself. Maybe just take a moment. A moment for the right song. A moment with a familiar voice. A moment to remember you don't have to carry it all by yourself. Because joy isn't something you can just add to the list. Sometimes it's just buried in the middle of it. And we're here to help you find it. 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
1: 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You also have one Washington Road near Blanchard Road, one on westbound I-20 near the Wheeler Road exit in Richmond County, also Wheeler Road and Highland Avenue. I'm Lee Miller for 88.3 The Joy FM.
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3: Coming up for this weekend, Saturday we'll see a small chance for showers and storms. During the afternoon, highs 92. Dry and sunny Sunday, highs 94. I'm WGBF News Channel 6 meteorologist John Lynn for 88.3 The Joy FM.
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0: grace can do is for anyone who's ever felt the shame of past mistakes or current struggles. God is not waiting in anger to punish us for our wrongs. He's running after us to meet us right where we are, just like the prodigal son. He welcomes us with open arms. He throws a robe around our back and a ring on our finger. No condemnation, just love. That's what grace can do.
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2: 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Be careful on the wet roadways and watch for an accident in Columbia County, Chamberlain Road and Sawmill Trail. Injuries in Richmond County at Peach Orchard Road and Denmark Drive. You also have Bobby Jones at Scott Nixon and one in Aiken County, Oscaga Lake Road and Sudlow Lake Road. 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
3: Coming up for this weekend, Saturday we'll see a small chance for showers and storms. During the afternoon, highs 92. Dry and sunny Sunday, highs 94. I'm WJBF News Channel 6 meteorologist John Lynn for 88.3 for Joy FM.
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0: The oldest left their lunch on the kitchen counter. The youngest couldn't find their shoes. 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
1: The other day I was leaving the Russian manicure place.
2: Yes. Duh. I should say duh.
1: I passed Father Road where they're building the Dutch Bros that's going to be closest to me. And it was just a slab.
2: 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Just slab.
1: So I went on Friday, got off because I wanted to see the progress. 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
1: 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The walls are up.
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